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6: Showers tonight, maybe a thunderstorm down to 18. Sun and cloud on Monday, slight chance of showers reaching 25. Sunny and 25 again on Tuesday.
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11: Showers tonight, maybe a thunderstorm down to 18. Sun and cloud on Monday, slight chance of showers reaching 25. Sunny and 25 again on Tuesday.
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1: 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It was Maddie. Triumphantly, she punched the air and yelled,
2: 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Sex on the beach!"
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10: Showers tonight, maybe a thunderstorm down to 18. Sun and cloud on Monday, slight chance of showers reaching 25. Sunny and 25 again on Tuesday.
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6: Showers tonight, maybe a thunderstorm down to 18. Sun and cloud on Monday, slight chance of showers reaching 25. Sunny and 25 again on Tuesday.
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7: 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The Tragically Hip, The Final Curtain, 10 years later.
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10: Showers tonight, maybe a thunderstorm down to 18. Sun and cloud on Monday, slight chance of showers reaching 25. Sunny and 25 again on Tuesday.
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9: Showers tonight, maybe a thunderstorm down to 18. Sun and cloud on Monday, slight chance of showers reaching 25. Sunny and 25 again on Tuesday.
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7: Showers tonight, maybe a thunderstorm down to 18. Sun and cloud on Monday, slight chance of showers reaching 25. Sunny and 25 again on Tuesday.
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9: Showers tonight, maybe a thunderstorm down to 18. Sun and cloud on Monday, slight chance of showers reaching 25. Sunny and 25 again on Tuesday.

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0: Boost weather for Huntsville.
4: Clouds and breezy today, a high of 24, a humidex 27, sunny Tuesday reaching 25, cloudy Wednesday, 40% chance of

0: It's camping season.
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5: Clouds and breezy today, a high of 24, a humidex 27. Sunny Tuesday reaching 25. Cloudy Wednesday, 40% chance of showers for the high of 23.
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5: Clouds and breezy today, a high of 24, a humidex 27, sunny Tuesday reaching 25, cloudy Wednesday, 40% chance of showers for the high of 23.
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3: Clouds and breezy today, a high of 24, a humidex 27, sunny Tuesday reaching 25, cloudy Wednesday, 40% chance of showers for the high of 23.
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5: Clouds and breezy today, a high of 24, a humidex 27, sunny Tuesday reaching 25, cloudy Wednesday, 40% chance of showers for the high of 23.
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2: Moose weather for Huntsville.
3: Clouds and breezy today. A high of 24, a humidex 27. Sunny Tuesday reaching 25. Cloudy Wednesday, 40% chance of showers for the high of 23.
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5: Clouds and breezy today, a high of 24, a humidex 27, sunny Tuesday reaching 25, cloudy Wednesday, 40% chance of showers for the high of 23.

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7: Clouds and breezy today, a high of 24, a humidex 27. Sunny Tuesday, reaching 25. Cloudy Wednesday, 40% chance of showers for the high of 23.
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6: Clouds and breezy today, a high of 24, a humidex 27. Sunny Tuesday reaching 25. Cloudy Wednesday, 40% chance of showers for the high of 23.
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0: Moose weather for Huntsville.
9: Clouds and breezy today, a high of 24, a humidex 27, sunny Tuesday reaching 25, cloudy Wednesday, 40% chance of showers for the high of 23.
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5: Clouds and breezy today, a high of 24, a humidex 27. Sunny Tuesday, reaching 25. Cloudy Wednesday, 40% chance of showers for the high of 23.

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0: Moose weather for Huntsville.
16: Clouds and breezy today, a high of 24, a humidex 27, sunny Tuesday reaching 25, cloudy Wednesday, 40% chance of showers for the high of 23.
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0: Boost weather for Huntsville.
5: Clouds and breezy today, a high of 24, a humidex 27, sunny Tuesday reaching 25, cloudy Wednesday, 40% chance of showers for the high of 23.
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1: Good morning, I'm Brad Obey. The town of Gravenhurst is pushing for provincial assistance with flood-related initiatives in the area. This follows Gravenhurst Mayor Heidi Lorenz's report at the August 11 council meeting, which outlined the flooding the town experienced during the 2026 spring freshet. The report states it caused extensive damage to municipal infrastructure, private properties, local businesses and roads, while also affecting residents' well-being. Council approved a motion urging the province to reaffirm its commitment to supporting municipalities affected by flooding, while also calling on the province to expedite the review and approval process to ensure communities have timely access to financial assistance. The province is looking for public input on its newly announced data center playbook. The Ford government says the playbook will be a key enabler of its forthcoming artificial intelligence strategy to leverage the economic opportunities AI adoption will bring, claiming it will generate a $122 billion economic growth by 2035 and create more than 17,000 jobs every year. Premier Doug Ford says it will also ensure new data centers play by the right rules and pay the full cost of electricity so no energy costs are passed on to Ontarian families. Officials add only projects that accelerate economic growth and have significant community investment will be considered, and only non-financial supports will be used to attract data center investments. The 30-day public comment period through the Environmental and Regulatory Registries of Ontario opened last week. And Ottawa is launching a new initiative to support early childhood educators. Minister of Jobs and Families, Patty Hajdu, says nearly $5.5 million in funding will support the hiring and retention of ECEs and remove barriers across Canada. Along with building on current efforts to support ECEs, she says the initiative will update the national occupational standards, improve labor market information, and modernize workforce tools. Hajdu says efforts will support career growth, mentorship, and provincial development opportunities, helping more educators build long-term careers while supporting a strong, high-quality early learning and a childcare system.
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Honeymoon Sweet Way Babies here on Huntsville's biggest variety 105.5. The Moose back with Brock on a Monday morning. Coming up in the morning drive, we talk a new type of fatigue, some thrifty tips, and have you ever executed this maneuver at home? Stick around. It's Sass Jordan, Make You Believer on the Moose.

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0: Moose weather for Huntsville.
1: A mix of sun and cloud throughout the day with a high that's going to feel like 27. Overnight will be partly cloudy and the low's going to drop down around 14. Then for Tuesday, it's going to be mainly sunny all day long with a high getting up to 25, but feeling more like 28.

for Fears on the Monday Morning Drive, Brock here for Huntsville's Biggest Variety. Listen, it's a Monday, and you might be feeling tired, maybe even fatigued. And you know what? Maybe it's because you had an awesome weekend. We certainly hope that's the case. But maybe you're fatigued because of a few other things, like the weather, or at the very least, all the warnings that come with it. The sounds, the colors, the flashes. Have you heard the term alert fatigue? Well, if you have, I got some good news. If you haven't, just know it's a thing. And something is kind of being done about it. Environment Canada has launched a new, more, they say, targeted thunderstorm and tornado warning system to help cut down on the number of weather alerts we get on our phones. Instead of sending a warning across huge area, the new system is designed to target the specific areas forecasters believe are actually going to be affected. And I know you're listening right now going, why weren't they doing that in the first place? Well, the point is they're trying to do it now because we've all had that moment. You're sitting on the couch, you're watching the tube, whatever. Your phone goes off. You're like, oh my, should we be freaking out about this? Like, I'm looking out the window. It seems fine. And then you look, you're like, Kawarfa, what? It's nowhere near me. So maybe a few less alerts will make you pay more attention to the big ones that come through. But maybe you think they should try something else, something that would get your attention. If you've got something, do me a favor, drop me a line on the text line, 705-789-4464, and give us some of your tips or solutions for alert fatigue. Maroon 5 is on the Moose.

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1: Good morning, I'm Brad Obey. The town of Gravenhurst is pushing for provincial assistance with flood-related initiatives in the area. This follows Gravenhurst Mayor Heidi Lorenz's report at the August 11 council meeting, which outlined the flooding the town experienced during the 2026 spring freshet. The report states it caused extensive damage to municipal infrastructure, private properties, local businesses and roads, while also affecting residents' well-being. Council approved a motion urging the province to reaffirm its commitment to supporting municipalities affected by flooding, while also calling on the province to expedite the review and approval process to ensure communities have timely access to financial assistance. The province is looking for public input on its newly announced data center playbook. The Ford government says the playbook will be a key enabler of its forthcoming artificial intelligence strategy to leverage the economic opportunities AI adoption will bring, claiming it will generate a $122 billion economic growth by 2035 and create more than 17,000 jobs every year. Premier Doug Ford says it will also ensure new data centers play by the right rules and pay the full cost of electricity so no energy costs are passed on to Ontarian families. Officials add only projects that accelerate economic growth and have significant community investment will be considered, and only non-financial supports will be used to attract data center investments. The 30-day public comment period through the Environmental and Regulatory Registries of Ontario opened last week. And Ottawa is launching a new initiative to support early childhood educators. Minister of Jobs and Families Patty Hajdu says nearly $5.5 million in funding will support the hiring and retention of ECEs and remove barriers across Canada. Along with building on current efforts to support ECEs, she says the initiative will update the national occupational standards, improve labor market information, and modernize workforce tools. Hajdu says efforts will support career growth, mentorship, and professional development opportunities, helping more educators build long-term careers while supporting a strong, high-quality early learning and a child care system.
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3: The Blue Jays couldn't complete the series sweep, losing to the Yankees 4-3 in extra innings yesterday. The Jays will have the day off as they travel to Tampa to take on the Rays tomorrow. Toronto currently sits one game back of the final American League wildcard spot, held by the Baltimore Orioles. The Vancouver Whitecaps picked up a 2-0 win over the Seattle Sounders last night. The win secured Vancouver the 2026 Cascadia Cup.
0: Moose weather for Huntsville.
3: A mix of sun and cloud throughout the day with a high that's going to feel like 27. Overnight will be partly cloudy and the low's going to drop down around 14. Then for Tuesday, it's going to be mainly sunny all day long with a high getting up to 25, but feeling more like 28.
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0: Cheap Thrills, it's Sia here on the Moose, hanging out with Brock in the Monday morning drive. Hopefully you had an awesome weekend, and hopefully we can make your morning drive a little easier, unless it is stick shift, then you are entirely on your own. Speaking of Cheap Thrills, today is Thrift Store Day. And I gotta say, not a thrifter, big fan of thrifting. What do I mean? I'm not a thrifter in the sense that, like, I'm not a vintage collector, I'm not a reseller, I just really like pre-owned clothes. Reminds me when I was a kid and dad would bring these things he called Aunt Cheryl's Grubbies from my Aunt Cheryl, and it was, you know, all my cousin's old clothes, and I loved it. It's like getting a whole new wardrobe, and it was super comfortable. To me, clothes are like gloves, you know, you got to be worked in, except with these clothes, you don't have to do any of the work, which I'm a big fan of. And I don't even care what's on it. If it's an old company I've never worked for, sure, school I never went to, I'll just go with it. They're like, you went there? I'm like, yeah, it's, you know, man, I can't really remember the class, but yeah, I know, it was good times. At this point, the only question for me in clothes is, does it fit? But if you are getting into thrifting, there are certain things that tend to be especially collectible. And I'm not talking like holy grail finds. I mean, it does happen. But stuff you can sometimes turn around and make a little coin on, which is always nice. So things like vintage dishware, old canning jars, artwork picture frames. Sorry, that's artwork and picture frames, although, I mean, it would come with a picture frame. And Pyrex, which is kind of like dishware, a middle-aged woman's dream, and recently found out it's not a dessert. And when my wife said Pyrex, I was completely getting confused. But yes, Pyrex products. But what are you on the hunt for? If you are thrifty, maybe you're just looking for a good deal. Maybe you're like me, just some comfy clothes. Or maybe you've got something specific in mind you're still trying to find. I will say, I am on the hunt for one of those old-school granny style Christmas trees, and I've yet to find it. A man can dream. From Cheap Thrills to Cheap Trick,
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0: Moose Weather for Huntsville.
13: A mix of sun and cloud throughout the day with a high that's going to feel like 27. Overnight will be partly cloudy and the low's going to drop down around 14. Then for Tuesday, it's going to be mainly sunny all day long with a high getting up to 25, but feeling more at like 28.
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1: Good morning, I'm Brad Obey. The town of Gravenhurst is pushing for provincial assistance with flood-related initiatives in the area. This follows Gravenhurst Mayor Heidi Lorenz's report at the August 11 council meeting, which outlined the flooding the town experienced during the 2026 spring freshet. The report states it caused extensive damage to municipal infrastructure, private properties, local businesses and roads, while also affecting residents' well-being. Council approved a motion urging the province to reaffirm its commitment to supporting municipalities affected by flooding, while also calling on the province to expedite the review and approval process to ensure communities have timely access to financial assistance. The province is looking for public input on its newly announced data center playbook. The Ford government says the playbook will be a key enabler of its forthcoming artificial intelligence strategy to leverage the economic opportunities AI adoption will bring, claiming it will generate a $122 billion economic growth by 2035 and create more than 17,000 jobs every year. Premier Doug Ford says it will also ensure new data centers play by the right rules and pay the full cost of electricity so no energy costs are passed on to Ontarian families. Officials add only projects that accelerate economic growth and have significant community investment will be considered, and only non-financial supports will be used to attract data center investments. The 30-day public comment period through the Environmental and Regulatory Registries of Ontario opened last week. And Ottawa is launching a new initiative to support early childhood educators. Minister of Jobs and Families Patty Hajdu says nearly $5.5 million in funding will support the hiring and retention of ECEs and remove barriers across Canada. Along with building on current efforts to support ECEs, she says the initiative will update the National Occupational Standards, improve labor market information, and modernize workforce tools. Hajdu says efforts will support career growth, mentorship, and professional development opportunities, helping more educators build long-term careers while supporting a strong, high-quality early learning and a childcare system.
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3: The Blue Jays couldn't complete the series sweep, losing to the Yankees 4-3 in extra innings yesterday. The Jays will have the day off as they travel to Tampa to take on the Rays tomorrow. Toronto currently sits one game back of the final American League wildcard spot, held by the Baltimore Orioles. The Vancouver Whitecaps picked up a 2-0 win over the Seattle Sounders last night. The win secured Vancouver the 2026 Cascadia Cup.
0: Moose weather for Huntsville.
3: A mix of sun and cloud throughout the day with a high that's going to feel like 27. Overnight will be partly cloudy and the low's going to drop down around 14. Then for Tuesday, it's going to be mainly sunny all day long with a high getting up to 25, but feeling more at like 28.
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Uncle Cracker here on the Moose, brought to you, hanging with you on a Monday morning. Here we got Tom Petty in excess, and we'll crank some Queen this hour, plus talk something I got to accomplish at home this weekend. I think it's kind of a big deal, but maybe you won't think that. Details on some cool music events going on in Huntsville this week, and Joey DeVito chats about dating as a 40-plus-year-old and a cheapskate in 2026 with our Muskoka Lighting Company Morning Laugh. That's coming up, so stay tuned. It's Prism.

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11: Boost weather for Huntsville.
12: A mix of sun and cloud throughout the day with a high that's going to feel like 27. Overnight will be partly cloudy and the low is going to drop down around 14. Then for Tuesday, it's going to be mainly sunny all day long with a high getting up to 25, but feeling more at like 28.
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0: 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Big clean. 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And that means everything you can see, and apparently everything nobody is ever going to see, ever, not even once. And one of those things is the inside of the oven, which is just a terrible chore. Now, nobody's going to be sticking their head in there, but I said, hey, hear me out. We tried it before. We chickened out. The self-cleaning option on the oven. You turn it on, the oven locks itself, it gets insanely hot, a little smoky eventually, you start thinking, I don't trust this. And I don't know how ovens work, so I don't know why I think I know better than this oven. But, you know, we press cancel, and that's usually how it goes. But this time I stayed the course. She was gone. Did it without her permission. But you know what? It was pretty anticlimactic. But it did work. Have you ever committed to that full cycle and let that thing do its thing? Or do you usually, like me in the past, chicken out? You know, cancel halfway through. Pretend you never suggested it in the first place. Or maybe this is like a regular thing as a homeowner that you do like all the time. You're like, of course I do that. And of course, well, that's what it's there for. Anyways, I'm really looking forward to the self-cleaning function on the microwave. I'm still trying to find that button. But let me know. Drop a line, 705-789-4464. Like I said, I think it's a big deal, but maybe it's like a weekly, monthly thing for you. Queen on the Moose.
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1: Good morning, I'm Brad Obey. The town of Gravenhurst is pushing for provincial assistance with flood-related initiatives in the area. This follows Gravenhurst Mayor Heidi Lorenz's report at the August 11 council meeting, which outlined the flooding the town experienced during the 2026 spring freshet. The report states it caused extensive damage to municipal infrastructure, private properties, local businesses and roads, while also affecting residents' well-being. Council approved a motion urging the province to reaffirm its commitment to supporting municipalities affected by flooding, while also calling on the province to expedite the review and approval process to ensure communities have timely access to financial assistance. The province is looking for public input on its newly announced data center playbook. The Ford government says the playbook will be a key enabler of its forthcoming artificial intelligence strategy to leverage the economic opportunities AI adoption will bring, claiming it will generate a $122 billion economic growth by 2035 and create more than 17,000 jobs every year. Premier Doug Ford says it will also ensure new data centers play by the right rules and pay the full cost of electricity so no energy costs are passed on to Ontarian families. Officials add only projects that accelerate economic growth and have significant community investment will be considered, and only non-financial supports will be used to attract data center investments. The 30-day public comment period through the Environmental and Regulatory Registries of Ontario opened last week. And Ottawa is launching a new initiative to support early childhood educators. Minister of Jobs and Families, Patty Hajdu, says nearly $5.5 million in funding will support the hiring and retention of ECEs and remove barriers across Canada. Along with building on current efforts to support ECEs, she says the initiative will update the national occupational standards, improve labor market information, and modernize workforce tools. Hajdu says efforts will support career growth, mentorship, and provincial development opportunities, helping more educators build long-term careers while supporting a strong, high-quality early learning and a childcare system.
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5: The Blue Jays couldn't complete the series sweep, losing to the Yankees 4-3 in extra innings yesterday. The Jays will have the day off as they travel to Tampa to take on the Rays tomorrow. Toronto currently sits one game back of the final American League wildcard spot held by the Baltimore Orioles. The Vancouver Whitecaps picked up a 2-0 win over the Seattle Sounders last night. The win secured Vancouver the 2026 Cascadia Cup.
0: Moose weather for Huntsville.
5: A mix of sun and cloud throughout the day with a high that's going to feel like 27. Overnight will be partly cloudy and the low's going to drop down around 14. Then for Tuesday, it's going to be mainly sunny all day long with a high getting up to 25, but feeling more at like 28.
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Go Go's, we got the beat. It's a Monday morning, and you're hanging out with Brock. On the way, Joey DeVito talks being a real cheap date with our Muskoka Lighting Company Morning Laugh. Now, he takes it too far, but being a cheapskate is not the worst thing to be in the world in 2026. I think a lot of ladies think it's an attractive quality, especially your mayor. Being frugal, being a little thrifty. You know, I think one of the sexiest things I could say to my wife right now is, listen, we're at dinner. I remember to bring my CAA membership, so, yeah. Oh, wait, no, it's expired. Well, no desserts, unless we say it's your birthday. But I'll leave the laughs to Joey. He's coming up after the break.

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9: I'm a single guy. I'm single and I just turned 50, which means I'm ready to cut a deal. It's true, man. It is a strange situation to be in because I'm conserving my energy and I'm conserving my money, all right? Because I don't do dinner dates anymore. Dinner? Why am I feeding you? I don't even know you. What am I, Meals on Wheels? This makes no sense. What? And women say, oh, you're cheap. And I say, it's not just that. Last time I went on a dinner date, what a nightmare. Talk about wasting a Groupon. The women want that free meal, and I don't do it. And I sometimes said to one woman, let's meet for coffee. And she said, coffee? You think you're taking me on some kind of Starbucks date? I said, Starbucks, you wish. We're going to meet at the bank. The coffee's free. Grab yourself a lollipop on the way out. I had one woman, she was honest. She told me she was looking for a sugar daddy. I told her, my wallet is hypoglycemic. No sugar in this recipe, sweetheart. I keep my bank balance sweet and low.
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0: Moose weather for Huntsville.
11: A mix of sun and cloud throughout the day with a high that's going to feel like 27. Overnight will be partly cloudy and the low's going to drop down around 14. Then for Tuesday, it's going to be mainly sunny all day long with a high getting up to 25, but feeling more like 28.
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1: Good morning, I'm Brad Obey. The town of Gravenhurst is pushing for provincial assistance with flood-related initiatives in the area. This follows Gravenhurst Mayor Heidi Lorenz's report at the August 11 council meeting, which outlined the flooding the town experienced during the 2026 spring freshet. The report states it caused extensive damage to municipal infrastructure, private properties, local businesses and roads, while also affecting residents' well-being. Council approved a motion urging the province to reaffirm its commitment to supporting municipalities affected by flooding, while also calling on the province to expedite the review and approval process to ensure communities have timely access to financial assistance. The province is looking for public input on its newly announced data center playbook. The Ford government says the playbook will be a key enabler of its forthcoming artificial intelligence strategy to leverage the economic opportunities AI adoption will bring, claiming it will generate a $122 billion economic growth by 2035 and create more than 17,000 jobs every year. Premier Doug Ford says it will also ensure new data centers play by the right rules and pay the full cost of electricity so no energy costs are passed on to Ontarian families. Officials add only projects that accelerate economic growth and have significant community investment will be considered, and only non-financial supports will be used to attract data center investments. The 30-day public comment period through the Environmental and Regulatory Registries of Ontario opened last week. And Ottawa is launching a new initiative to support early childhood educators. Minister of Jobs and Families Patty Hajdu says nearly $5.5 million in funding will support the hiring and retention of ECEs and remove barriers across Canada. Along with building on current efforts to support ECEs, she says the initiative will update the national occupational standards, improve labor market information, and modernize workforce tools. Hajdu says efforts will support career growth, mentorship, and provincial development opportunities, helping more educators build long-term careers while supporting a strong, high-quality early learning and a childcare system.
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5: The Blue Jays couldn't complete the series sweep, losing to the Yankees 4-3 in extra innings yesterday. The Jays will have the day off as they travel to Tampa to take on the Rays tomorrow. Toronto currently sits one game back of the final American League wildcard spot, held by the Baltimore Orioles. The Vancouver Whitecaps picked up a 2-0 win over the Seattle Sounders last night. The win secured Vancouver the 2026 Cascadia Cup.
0: Moose weather for Huntsville.
5: A mix of sun and cloud throughout the day with a high that's going to feel like 27. Overnight will be partly cloudy and the low's going to drop down around 14. Then for Tuesday, it's going to be mainly sunny all day long with a high getting up to 25, but feeling more at like 28.
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0: Sure, parenting can be tough, but look at it this way. 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
2: Hey, it's Brock here for Huntsville's Biggest Variety, joining you on a Monday. Coming up with our nearly impossible question, we take a long, strange trip back to the summer of '69. Stay tuned.

Brian Adams, Summer of 69, here on Moose Mornings. We return with another nearly impossible question brought to you by Art and Sins, where they've got something for everyone. Fusion Mineral Point preserves and homemade meals to go from Country Comforts by Jane and Smash and Test Women's Wear, 8 Main Street, just south of Center Street in Huntsville. The theme to this morning's question, spotted at Woodstock. Today marks the third and final full day of Woodstock 69, so we dove into the music history archives to find a question to stump you, hopefully. Now, lots of crazy things were seen at the generation-defining festival. Some were real, some were likely hallucinations. But according to historians, as many as 20 of these were spotted at Woodstock. What is it? 705-789-4464. Taking a strange trip back to the summer of 69 with our theme this morning, spotted at Woodstock. A lot of crazy things were spotted at the three-day festival. Well, technically three-and-a-half day. But according to historians, as many as 20 of these were spotted at Woodstock. What is your guess this morning? We'll reveal the answer later this hour. In the meantime, we ask you to send in your best guess or guesses to the text line 705-789-4464. Again, text 705-789-4464. By the way, these guys were spotted on day three of Woodstock. It's The Who on the Moose.

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4: 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On August 20th, we'll revisit that same stage. 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
7: A mix of sun and cloud throughout the day with a high that's going to feel like 27. Overnight will be partly cloudy and the low's going to drop down around 14. Then for Tuesday, it's going to be mainly sunny all day long with a high getting up to 25, but feeling more at like 28.
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That's one headlight here on Moose Morning. Spotted at Woodstock is the theme to this morning's Nearly Impossible Question, with today marking the third full day of Woodstock 69. A lot of crazy things were spotted during the festival. According to historians, as many as 20 of these were spotted as well. What is it? Send in a message, 705-789-44. We will be revealing the answer later this hour. Let's rattle off some wrong guesses. It is not cows or any sort of animal. Cops, arrests, protests, fights, shriekers, deaths, or births either. Vendors, and again, not animals, so not chickens. Your best guess, send me a text, 705-789-4464. As many as 20 of these were spotted during Woodstock. Let me know what your best guess is via text, 705-789-4464. Here's a clue. While they weren't part of the musical lineup, they were used by the artist performing. What do you think it is? Send it a guess to 705-789-4464.

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1: Good morning, I'm Brad Obey. The town of Gravenhurst is pushing for provincial assistance with flood-related initiatives in the area. This follows Gravenhurst Mayor Heidi Lorenz's report at the August 11 council meeting, which outlined the flooding the town experienced during the 2026 spring freshet. The report states it caused extensive damage to municipal infrastructure, private properties, local businesses, and roads, while also affecting residents' well-being. Council approved a motion urging the province to reaffirm its commitment to supporting municipalities affected by flooding, while also calling on the province to expedite the review and approval process to ensure communities have timely access to financial assistance. The province is looking for public input on its newly announced data center playbook. The Ford government says the playbook will be a key enabler of its forthcoming artificial intelligence strategy to leverage the economic opportunities AI adoption will bring, claiming it will generate a $122 billion economic growth by 2035 and create more than 17,000 jobs every year. Premier Doug Ford says it will also ensure new data centers play by the right rules and pay the full cost of electricity so no energy costs are passed on to Ontarian families. Officials add only projects that accelerate economic growth and have significant community investment will be considered, and only non-financial supports will be used to attract data center investments. The 30-day public comment period through the Environmental and Regulatory Registries of Ontario opened last week. And Ottawa is launching a new initiative to support early childhood educators. Minister of Jobs and Families Patty Hajdu says nearly $5.5 million in funding will support the hiring and retention of ECEs and remove barriers across Canada. Along with building on current efforts to support ECEs, she says the initiative will update the national occupational standards, improve labor market information, and modernize workforce tools. Hajdu says efforts will support career growth, mentorship, and provincial development opportunities, helping more educators build long-term careers while supporting a strong, high-quality early learning and a childcare system.
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4: The Blue Jays couldn't complete the series sweep, losing to the Yankees 4-3 in extra innings yesterday. The Jays will have the day off as they travel to Tampa to take on the Rays tomorrow. Toronto currently sits one game back of the final American League wildcard spot, held by the Baltimore Orioles. The Vancouver Whitecaps picked up a 2-0 win over the Seattle Sounders last night. The win secured Vancouver the 2026 Cascadia Cup.
0: Moose weather for Huntsville.
4: A mix of sun and cloud throughout the day with a high that's going to feel like 27. Overnight will be partly cloudy and the low's going to drop down around 14. Then for Tuesday, it's going to be mainly sunny all day long with a high getting up to 25, but feeling more like 28.
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fly Sugar Ray is here on the Moose. Spotted at Woodstock is the theme to this morning's Nearly Impossible Question, brought to you by Art and Sins. Answer revealed later this hour. According to music historians, close to 20 of these were spotted at Woodstock. We said, while they weren't part of the musical lineup, they were something used by the artist performing. Let's rattle off a few more wrong guesses. Again, we encourage you to send in your best guess via text to 705-789-4464. Our answer is not guitars, speakers, stages, megaphones, security guards, or rain covers. 705-789-4464. Send us your best guess. Clue number two, like a lot of concert goers, the thing we're talking about was pretty high. 705-789-4464. Also spotted at Woodstock, Janis Joplin.

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10: Phones down. It is time to reveal the correct answer to our nearly impossible question. In honor of day three of Woodstock 69, we talk something spotted at Woodstock. As many as 20 were spotted at the Woodstock Festival back in 1969. We said they were something that was used by the artists at the festival. We also said they were pretty high. Our answer? If you said helicopters, you sent in the right answer this morning.
11: This is the chopper!
10: And truthfully, the festival wouldn't have made it without them. Due to insane traffic jams, we're talking 20 miles of traffic and concertgoers walking for hours to get there, the artists were almost all flown in by helicopter. According to the Smithsonian, as many as 22 were used throughout the festival. Many were private, but there were also helicopters used for medical emergencies, and there were a bunch of those. Also, because of a lack of resources, Army helicopters deliver more than 1,300 pounds of food, including 10,000 sandwiches throughout the festival to a whole lot of, ironically, war protesters. Helicopters are answer to the nearly impossible question. Getting by with a little help from my friends. It's Woodstock artist Joe Cocker.

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12: A mix of sun and cloud throughout the day with a high that's going to feel like 27. Overnight will be partly cloudy and the low's going to drop down around 14. Then for Tuesday, it's going to be mainly sunny all day long with a high getting up to 25, but feeling more like 28.
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13: Good morning, I'm Brad Obey. The town of Gravenhurst is pushing for provincial assistance with flood-related initiatives in the area. This follows Gravenhurst Mayor Heidi Lorenz's report at the August 11 council meeting, which outlined the flooding the town experienced during the 2026 spring freshet. The report states it caused extensive damage to municipal infrastructure, private properties, local businesses and roads, while also affecting residents' well-being. Council approved a motion urging the province to reaffirm its commitment to supporting municipalities affected by flooding, while also calling on the province to expedite the review and approval process to ensure communities have timely access to financial assistance. The province is looking for public input on its newly announced data center playbook. The Ford government says the playbook will be a key enabler of its forthcoming artificial intelligence strategy to leverage the economic opportunities AI adoption will bring, claiming it will generate a $122 billion economic growth by 2035, and create more than 17,000 jobs every year. Premier Doug Ford says it will also ensure new data centers play by the right rules and pay the full cost of electricity so no energy costs are passed on to Ontarian families. Officials add only projects that accelerate economic growth and have significant community investment will be considered, and only non-financial supports will be used to attract data center investments. The 30-day public comment period through the Environmental and Regulatory Registries of Ontario opened last week. And Ottawa is launching a new initiative to support early childhood educators. Minister of Jobs and Families, Patty Hajdu, says nearly $5.5 million in funding will support the hiring and retention of ECEs and remove barriers across Canada. Along with building on current efforts to support ECEs, she says the initiative will update the national occupational standards, improve labor market information, and modernize workforce tools. Haidu says efforts will support career growth, mentorship, and professional development opportunities, helping more educators build long-term careers while supporting a strong, high-quality early learning and a childcare system.
11: Sign up for daily and weekly news alerts at mymuskokanow.com.
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12: The Blue Jays couldn't complete the series sweep, losing to the Yankees 4-3 in extra innings yesterday. The Jays will have the day off as they travel to Tampa to take on the Rays tomorrow. Toronto currently sits one game back of the final American League wildcard spot, held by the Baltimore Orioles. The Vancouver Whitecaps picked up a 2-0 win over the Seattle Sounders last night. The win secured Vancouver the 2026 Cascadia Cup.
11: Moose weather for Huntsville.
12: A mix of sun and cloud throughout the day with a high that's going to feel like 27. Overnight will be partly cloudy and the low's going to drop down around 14. Then for Tuesday, it's going to be mainly sunny all day long with a high getting up to 25, but feeling more at like 28.
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Mansfield's biggest variety, 105.5. The Moose, more great tunes to get through that Monday morning drive. Alanis Morissette, Coldplay, T-Swift, some Def Leppard on the way. Plus, we talk a legit blast of nostalgia and fill you in on some fun musical events coming up in Huntsville this week. Stick around. It's Loverboy on the Moose.

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0: Moose weather for Huntsville.

A mix of sun and cloud throughout the day with a high that's going to feel like 27. Overnight will be partly cloudy and the low is going to drop down around 14. Then for Tuesday, it's going to be mainly sunny all day long with a high getting up to 25, but feeling more like 28.

0: Feeling fired up on a Monday. Thanks for some much-needed Def Leppard. It's Brock for the Moose. Hey, how does a nice, you know, not too big, not too small, outdoor, laid-back concert sound in the middle of the week? Well, if that sounds like something you're into, you should probably check out Concert on the Docks. It goes down every Wednesday night, and it's been happening throughout the entire summer at the Town Docks. The musician shows up. They play some tunes. You get to, you know, hang out in downtown Huntsville, maybe do some shopping after that. But in the meantime, listen to a great local artist. Last week, they had the Pipe Band. This week, Leah Leslie. If you want to see her, you want to check her out, you want to show her your support, head to downtown Huntsville Wednesday night. Show starts at around 7. 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I'm sure they'd appreciate it. 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

0: Just a great feel-good tune on a Monday. That's Prince of Raspberry Beret here on Huntsville's Biggest Variety. Do you know how sometimes you get nostalgic for things that aren't all that great as an adult? Maybe you throw up a post on Facebook saying, we used to do this and this and that, and it was all dangerous, but we turned out fine. Thing is, would you do any of that stuff today, knowing what you know now? If you would, well, time to put your money where your mouth is. We've created a product just for people like that or like you. Check it out. 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
0: Moose Weather for Huntsville.
13: A mix of sun and cloud throughout the day with a high that's going to feel like 27. Overnight will be partly cloudy and the low's going to drop down around 14. Then for Tuesday, it's going to be mainly sunny all day long with a high getting up to 25, but feeling more like 28.

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0: Moose weather for Huntsville.
10: Mainly cloudy, high of 23 today, partially cloudy tonight, dropping down to a low of 11. On Tuesday, it's going to be a mix of sun and cloud at a high of 24, and it's also going to be a mix of sun and cloud at a high of 24 on Wednesday. On the roads, work still continues on King William Street with single-lane traffic in both directions and flaggers on site from Scott Street down to the Highway 60 intersection. Over on Rockhaven Road from Ceramic Mine Road north to the end of the road, there will be single-lane closures during the day with all lanes reopening nightly. And on Highway 592 at the Little East River Bridge in the Novar area, there will be single lane closures with minor delays expected. Have a road or a weather tip, reach out with a call or a text at 705-789-4464.
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1: Moose weather for Huntsville.
11: Mainly cloudy, high of 23 today, partially cloudy tonight, dropping down to a low of 11. On Tuesday, it's going to be a mix of sun and cloud at a high of 24, and it's also going to be a mix of sun and cloud at a high of 24 on Wednesday. On the roads, work still continues on King William Street with single lane traffic in both directions and flaggers on site from Scott Street down to the Highway 60 intersection. Over on Rockhaven Road from Ceramic Mine Road north to the end of the road, there will be single lane closures during the day with all lanes reopening nightly. And on Highway 592 at the Little East River Bridge in the Novar area, there will be single lane closures with minor delays expected. Have a road or a weather tip, reach out with a call or a text at 705-789-4464.
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12: Moose weather for Huntsville.
13: Mainly cloudy, high of 23 today, partially cloudy tonight, dropping down to a low of 11. On Tuesday, it's going to be a mix of sun and cloud at a high of 24, and it's also going to be a mix of sun and cloud at a high of 24 on Wednesday. On the roads, work still continues on King William Street with single lane traffic in both directions and flaggers on site from Scott Street down to the Highway 60 intersection. Over on Rockhaven Road from Ceramic Mine Road north to the end of the road, there will be single lane closures during the day, with all lanes reopening nightly. And on Highway 592 at the Little East River Bridge in the Novar area, there will be single lane closures with minor delays expected. Have a road or a weather tip, reach out with a call or a text at 705-789-4464.
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1: Mainly cloudy, high of 23 today, partially cloudy tonight, dropping down to a low of 11. On Tuesday, it's going to be a mix of sun and cloud at a high of 24, and it's also going to be a mix of sun and cloud at a high of 24 on Wednesday. On the roads, work still continues on King William Street with single-lane traffic in both directions and flaggers on site from Scott Street down to the Highway 60 intersection. Over on Rockhaven Road from Ceramic Mine Road north to the end of the road, there will be single-lane closures during the day, with all lanes reopening nightly. And on Highway 592 at the Little East River Bridge in the Novar area, there will be single lane closures with minor delays expected. Have a road or a weather tip, reach out with a call or a text at 705-789-4464.

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1: Good afternoon. I'm Andrew Mendler. Police are seeking public assistance after a reported break and enter at a cottage in Muskoka Lakes. According to police, on August 7th at about 11 p.m., Bracebridge OPP responded to a report of a break and enter and theft that occurred at approximately 7:30 that evening. Police say four unknown suspects entered the cottage through an unlocked door and stole approximately $5,000 in cash and a ring valued at $25,000. The OPP says the suspects then left in a pontoon boat described as being blue with a white top. Anyone in the area of Rosso Lake Road 1 in Muskoka Lakes who may have video surveillance of the lake is asked to contact Bracebridge OPP. Cavalcade Ford is partnering with the South Muskoka Hospital Foundation to raise funds for the local hospital. Officials say during the dealership's employee pricing event, Cavalcade Ford will donate $500 to the Hospital Foundation for every new or used vehicle sold throughout August and September. The foundation's director of philanthropy, Catherine Devlin, says funds raised throughout the campaign will help ensure the hospital can continue providing exceptional care by equipping it with the tools and technology needed to care for patients throughout the community. According to Devlin, the Miller family-owned dealership has supported the hospital for 40 years. Cavalcade Ford owner Will Miller says they hope the initiative encourages other local businesses to find their own way to support the hospital. Muskoka was recently featured in an article published by the New York Times Magazine. Executive Director of Muskoka Tourism, Val Hamilton, says the exposure presents a, quote, significant opportunity to attract more U.S. visitors and encourage increased visitation throughout September and into the colder months. Hamilton says she had the opportunity to speak with writer Sarah Barr ahead of her visit, sharing insights about the region and some of the work being done to capitalize on the increased attention. She says Barr then traveled throughout Muskoka independently and experienced the destination and selected the businesses and experiences featured in her final story. Hamilton says the piece highlights a number of Muskoka businesses and experiences, including the SWS Weekly Ski Show, Don's Bakery, the Residence Inn in Gravenhurst, Muskoka Lakes Farm and Winery, local hiking trails, and more. A link to the article can be found on our website. Ottawa is launching a new initiative to support early childhood educators. Minister of Jobs and Families Patty Haidu says up to $5.4 million in funding will support the hiring and retention of ECEs and remove barriers across Canada. Along with building on current efforts to support ECEs, she says the initiative will update the National Occupation Standards, improve labor market information, and modernize workforce tools. Haidu says efforts will support career growth, mentorship, and professional development opportunities, helping more educators build long-term careers while supporting a strong, high-quality early learning and childcare system.
0: Sign up for daily and weekly news alerts at MyMuskokaNow.com.
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4: Sports. It's a day off for the Toronto Blue Jays as they head to Tampa Bay to open up a three-game set tomorrow against the Rays. Toronto is one of seven teams fighting for the final American League wildcard spot, with each team having a record below 500.
0: Moose weather for Huntsville.
4: Mainly cloudy, high of 23 today, partially cloudy tonight, dropping down to a low of 11. On Tuesday, it's going to be a mix of sun and cloud at a high of 24, and it's also going to be a mix of sun and cloud at a high of 24 on Wednesday. On the roads, work still continues on King William Street with single lane traffic in both directions and flaggers on site from Scott Street down to the Highway 60 intersection. Over on Rockhaven Road from Ceramic Mine Road North to the end of the road, there will be single lane closures during the day, with all lanes reopening nightly. And on Highway 592 at the Little East River Bridge in the Novar area, there will be single lane closures with minor delays expected. Have a road or a weather tip, reach out with a call or a text at 705-789-4464.
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6: 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On August 20th, we'll revisit that same stage. 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
0: Moose weather for Huntsville.
8: Mainly cloudy, high of 23 today, partially cloudy tonight, dropping down to a low of 11. On Tuesday, it's going to be a mix of sun and cloud at a high of 24, and it's also going to be a mix of sun and cloud at a high of 24 on Wednesday. On the roads, work still continues on King William Street with single-lane traffic in both directions and flaggers on site from Scott Street down to the Highway 60 intersection. Over on Rockhaven Road from Ceramic Mine Road north to the end of the road, there will be single-lane closures during the day with all lanes reopening nightly. And on Highway 592 at the Little East River Bridge in the Novar area, there will be single lane closures with minor delays expected. Have a road or a weather tip, reach out with a call or a text at 705-789-4464.
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0: Moose weather for Huntsville.
14: Mainly cloudy, high of 23 today, partially cloudy tonight, dropping down to a low of 11. On Tuesday, it's going to be a mix of sun and cloud at a high of 24, and it's also going to be a mix of sun and cloud at a high of 24 on Wednesday. On the roads, work still continues on King William Street with single lane traffic in both directions and flaggers on site from Scott Street down to the Highway 60 intersection. Over on Rockhaven Road from Ceramic Mine Road north to the end of the road, there will be single lane closures during the day with all lanes reopening nightly. And on Highway 592 at the Little East River Bridge in the Novar area, there will be single lane closures with minor delays expected. Have a road or a weather tip, reach out with a call or a text at 705-789-4464.
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1: Billy Joel, Uptown Girl, what are some of your favorite thrift store finds? We'll talk about that throughout the hour because today is National Thrift Store Day. I'll also tell you about some of the surprise finds people have found at thrift stores that ended up being worth a good chunk of change. We'll also hear some Honeymoon Suite, The Spoons, and Dance all before it becomes 2 o'clock. Here's Ozzy Osbourne, Mama, I'm Coming Home on the Moose.

0: Honeymoon Suite, New Girl Now, Moose FM 105.5. It's always fun when you go thrifting and you find something you're just not expecting to see there. What have been some of your favorite thrift store finds? We're talking about this today because it is National Thrift Store Day. Sadie texts in and says, a couple of months ago, she came across a gorgeous flower sundress while thrift shopping, and she knew she didn't have any cash on her, so she couldn't get it then. So she hid it in a part of the store and then came back the next day when she had cash. 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I've never hid something in a thrift store so I can find it later, but I have had a few friends do that. Have you ever hid something in a thrift store in hopes that you'll find it later when you can actually buy it? Tell me with a text to 705-789-4464, or you can just call or text that number and tell me your favorite thrift store finds. Your weather update is in less than 10 minutes, and then sunglasses at night.
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1: Moose weather for Huntsville.
0: Mainly cloudy, high of 23 today, partially cloudy tonight, dropping down to a low of 11. On Tuesday, it's going to be a mix of sun and cloud at a high of 24, and it's also going to be a mix of sun and cloud at a high of 24 on Wednesday. On the roads, work still continues on King William Street with single lane traffic in both directions and flaggers on site from Scott Street down to the Highway 60 intersection. Over on Rockhaven Road from Ceramic Mine Road north to the end of the road, there will be single lane closures during the day with all lanes reopening nightly. And on Highway 592 at the Little East River Bridge in the Novar area, there will be single lane closures with minor delays expected. Have a road or a weather tip, reach out with a call or a text at 705-789-4464.
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0: The Spoon's Romantic Traffic, Moose FM 105.5. What are some of the coolest finds you've ever had at the thrift store? Any ones that actually turned out being worth some money? Told you I'd tell you this story earlier in the hour. So this man definitely got his money worth doing some thrift shopping. He was just buying a painting at a flea market for $4. And then when he checked the frame, behind the frame, he found an original copy of the Declaration of Independence from all the way back nearing when it was originally signed. And it was valued at just over $8 million. So that is a pretty sizable return on a painting that you spent $4 on at a flea market. Now, I've never been lucky enough to find something really valuable in my thrift store finds. But if you, even if it's just like, you know, money and a dresser you got, tell me what have been the unexpected things that you found in your thrift store purchases. Tell me with a call or a text. 705-789-4464. And we're talking about this because today is National Thrift Store Day. I'll tell you something that's on the community calendar coming up after the break.
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0: Tyler on Moose FM 105.5. There's always lots of fun stuff happening here in Muskoka. It seems like every weekend and just every week in general, there is something that you can check out right here in your own backyard. And next Tuesday, you can check out Ukes in the Park right here in Huntsville at Rivermill Park from 6:30 until 8 p.m. See a lovely ukulele band playing some great music there. And bring your own uke and get involved in. And this is going to again be happening at Rivermill Park at 6:30 p.m. next Tuesday until 8 p.m. And you can see the full event listing and also check out all the other great events happening on the community calendar over at mymuskokanow.com. And you can add your own events on there so people always know if you have something coming up. Some Lucala coming up in the next 5 minutes right now. It's Poets.

0: Luke Kala, Hotter Now, Moose FM 105.5. Tyler joining you throughout this Monday afternoon, talking about thrift shopping, because today is National Thrift Shop Day. Have you ever found any treasures in the stuff you've gotten from the thrift stores? We'll get to a listener answer coming up after your weather update, which is after the break.
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1: Moose weather for Huntsville.
0: It's going to be a mix of sun and cloud this afternoon, getting up to a high of 23 today. And then it's going to be partially cloudy tonight as it gets down to a low of 11. Chance of fog patches overnight. Tomorrow it will be a mix of sun and cloud at a high of 24. And then on Wednesday, it's going to be a mix of sun and cloud at a high of 22. Right now it's partially cloudy at 24, feeling closer to 27 with the humidity. And then a couple of projects could slow you down on the roads today. Rockhaven Road from Ceramic Mine Road North to the end of the road will have some single lane closures during the day, but the lanes will reopen at night. And then there is still road work happening on King William Street with single lane traffic in both directions and flaggers set up from Scott Street down to Highway 60. And on Highway 592 in the Novar area at the Little East River Bridge, there will be single lane closures with minor delays expected. If you have a road or a weather tip, you can reach out, call, or text at 705-789-4464. And then you can also call or text that number and tell me what treasures have you found while thrifting. And we got an answer to that question. This one, it comes from Amy. And Amy tells us that she once got a jewelry box at a garage sale, and it was super cheap because they couldn't get the jewelry box open. But as soon as they got home, she called her brother-in-law to see if he could come and open it because he had a lockpick kit. And he ended up getting the jewelry box open, and they had a good collection of jewelry in there. And thank you so much for sending that to us, Amy. Always love hearing those stories where, you know, you get something and you were able to even get more out of it. And plus, it's always nice when you're able to lock something that's been locked for gosh knows how long. What treasures have you been able to find at a garage sale or at a thrift store? Tell me, call or text 705-789-4464. Kip Mitchell on the Moose.

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1: That was Cherub Rock by the Smashing Pumpkins. In this hour, you've already heard some Van Halen, and still to come this hour, some Bell Biv DeVoe, Bob Marley, and the Bare Naked Ladies. Going to be talking back to school shopping this hour for you parents out there. Have you got started yet? And for those without kids, when would your parents take you back to school shopping? Also, some details on ways you can win here on Moose FM. Autograph, turn up the radio on the Moose.

0: 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It's 2:20 on your Monday afternoon. Looking nice and clear out there. Those clouds clearing away, making it a nice mix of sun and cloud. You'll get a full weather breakdown, though, in less than 10 minutes. So have you done any back-to-school shopping yet? I was talking with a buddy yesterday, and he told me he took his son back-to-school shopping on the weekend. And I, thankfully, don't have to do any of that yet. My son is still a little too young to do any back-to-school shopping, but it did bring back a lot of memories of my parents taking me back-to-school shopping. And every single year, without fail, they would always take us back-to-school shopping the week before school started. I don't think they just wanted to be involved in all the hustle and bustle of every other parent taking their kid back-to-school shopping, so they would just try to do it generally last minute. But we still always got our school supplies at the end of the day, so I guess it doesn't necessarily matter when you go. But when do you like getting your back-to-school shopping done? Have you done yours already? And if you don't got kids out there, when would your parents take you? Were they really early, or were they like mine and you're going just basically the weekend before you go back to school? Share your story with a call or a text to 705-789-4464. It'll tell you what some of the most bought back-to-school items are after your weather update.
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0: It's going to be a mix of sun and cloud today, getting up to a high of 24, and then it'll be partially cloudy tonight as it gets down to a low of 11. On Tuesday, it will be a mix of sun and cloud at a high of 24, and then on Wednesday, a mix of sun and cloud at a high of 22. Right now, it's partially cloudy at 24, feeling closer to 27 with the humidity. And on the roads, just keep in mind there is still work happening on King William Streets. We will see single-lane traffic in both directions and flaggers on site from Scott Street down to the Highway 60 intersection. Rockhaven Road from Ceramic Mine Road North to the end of the road will have single lane closures during the day with all lanes reopening at night. And on Highway 592 in the Novar area at the Little East River Bridge, there will be single lane closures with minor delays expected. If you have a road or a weather tip, you can reach out, call, or text at 705-789-4464. So what back-to-school shopping have you gotten done? If you look online, you can see that some of the most bought back-to-school items are not even stuff you use for schoolwork. It says over 90% of parents get new clothes for their kids for back-to-school, and 91% of parents surveyed say they will get new shoes for the kids before back-to-school. Now, my parents would also get me new shoes for back-to-school, but that's because my feet grew like crazy as a kid. So generally, when a new school year came around, I did need new shoes for outdoors. And it is always nice to show up with a couple new outfits for school because, you know, you want to get that bit of a refresh going into the next year. Now, what are the items that you felt you had to have going into a new school year? Whether they'd actually help you in school or not, tell me by calling or texting 705-789-4464. What were the most essential items that you needed for back-to-school shopping? Belle Biv DeVoe, Poison on the Moose.

0: Buffalo Soldier, Bob Marley and the Wailers, Moose FM 105.5, Tyler with you all afternoon long. So it is back to school shopping season, where more and more parents are heading out to get those much needed, and at least in some of the kids' eyes, necessary in the kids' eyes, back to school items. I was telling you a little earlier, it isn't mainly school supplies that are the most bought back to school item. According to a lot of surveys, it is clothes and it is shoes. So what was that back to school item that you thought you just had to have growing up? What comes to mind, Colleen?
1: So I'm an old hippie, and it was back in the 70s, and it was a leather fringed vest. The coolest thing I'd ever had in my life. And the fringe went down below my knees. Oh, my God, I thought I was so hot with that thing. But anyway, when you were talking about back-to-school stuff, it reminded me of that vest.
0: Was it one of those things where you, it was like before school that you were like, Mom, I need a leather fringe vest.
1: Had to have it. Had to.
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0: 2:46 on a Monday afternoon, talking about back to school shopping this hour, but we did get some answers to last hour's question on some of your best thrift store or garage sale finds. Got a lot of good ones here. Talked about a listener who actually ended up finding some money in a drawer, and then I shared about how a listener actually bought a locked jewelry box at a garage sale and then actually got the brother-in-law to open it. And there was actually a good amount of jewelry in there. Angela from Sprucedale sends this story. They once bought a gumball machine, and in the bottom of the gumball machine, they found more money than they had paid for with the gumball machine. So that is a nice little return on investment. You pay for a gumball machine, and then you also got some money equal and more than you paid for the gumball machine. That is enough maybe to even get a second gumball machine. Thank you so much for sharing, Angela. And we got another great answer here. This one is a golf club set. He got it a brand new 2-year-old at Manzio Irons and Wedges, all full of lovely clubs. He only got it for about $35. He thinks it was somebody's disgruntled ex-wife that just put her ex-husband's golf clubs on there and didn't even check how much they were. Well, that's always a nice deal when you can get it. Thank you so much for sending in that answer. If you want to share some of your best golf, not just golf, if you want to send some of your best either finds where it was at a garage sale or a thrift store, send that call or a text to 705-789-4464. We've got the Bare Naked Ladies with Enid on the move.

0: Hold on, Santana, Moose FM 105.5 is 2:56 on a Monday afternoon. And we're going to tell you about a way you can win here on Moose FM coming up after your weather update, which is after the break. Right now, I want to tell you about one of the answers to this afternoon's topics of discussion. We're talking this hour about what are your go-to back-to-school items. And got an answer to this question. This one comes from Julie. She says, my kids need new sneakers every time they go back to school. My one son is obsessed with basketball. So whatever the nice new basketball shoe is, he's always asking for that. And I'm always having to tell him he's got to pick shoes more in my price range. Thank you, Julie, for sending us that answer. What are the things your kids are always asking for before they head back to school, aside from more summer vacation? Tell me with a call or a text to 705-789-4464.
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0: Mainly cloudy, high of 23 today, partially cloudy tonight, dropping down to a low of 11. On Tuesday, it's going to be a mix of sun and cloud at a high of 24, and it's also going to be a mix of sun and cloud at a high of 24 on Wednesday. On the roads, work still continues on King William Street with single lane traffic in both directions and flaggers on site from Scott Street down to the Highway 60 intersection. Over on Rockhaven Road from Ceramic Mine Road north to the end of the road, there will be single lane closures during the day, with all lanes reopening nightly. And on Highway 592 at the Little East River Bridge in the Novar area, there will be single lane closures with minor delays expected. Have a road or a weather tip, reach out with a call or a text at 705-789-4464. And as I told you, there's always ways you can win here on Moose FM, and one of them is our nearly impossible question of the day. That is along with our friends at Art and Sins. We give away a $50 Art and Sins gift card every single Friday. And if you want a chance to be our next gift card winner, make sure you're listening at 8 a.m. when Brock does the nearly impossible question. And if you get it correct, then you earn yourself a spot in our qualifier drawn. Today's answer was helicopters. And you'll be listening around 8 a.m. tomorrow to hear what that next nearly impossible question is. And you might just be that winner on Friday to win that $50 Artisans gift card. A lot of awesome stuff can be grabbed at that store. Definitely one of the best smelling stores in all of Muskoka. Stray with Justin Bieber and the Kid Lori on the Moose. The Kid Leroy and Justin Bieber's

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1: Moose FM, Tyler here with your 3 p.m. tee up. We're going to talk this hour about some of the most essential items that you'll want to have for back to school, the ones that every kid is asking for. And we'll talk more about the items that you thought you were really needed to have as we went into the next school year. And we'll talk about who makes your lunch or who made your lunch for school growing up. 54:40 coming up this hour before your 4 p.m. news. Right now, the Stone Temple Pilots plush on Moose FM.

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9: It's going to be a mix of sun and cloud today, getting up to a high of 26, and then it will drop down to a low of 11 this evening as it's partially cloudy. On Tuesday, it will be a mix of sun and cloud at a high of 24, and then on Wednesday, a mix of sun and cloud, high of 22. Right now, it's partially cloudy at 24, feeling closer to 27 with that humidity. And then on the roads, just a reminder that there is some projects happening that could end up slowing you down. First is Rockhaven Road from Ceramic Mine Road North to the end of the road. There will be single lane closures during the day with all lanes reopening at night. On King William Street here in Huntsville, there is single lane traffic in both directions and flaggers on site from Scott Street down to the Highway 60 intersection. And on Highway 592 in the Novar area at the Little East River Bridge, there are single lane closures with minor delays expected. If you have a road or a weather tip, reach out, call, or text at 705-789-4464. And what were the items that your kids are always asking to get for back to school? Got an answer here. This one, it comes from Mackenzie. She says, as a young mom, neither of my kids are old enough to get into school yet, but the one is getting into preschool soon and asked if he could have some Spider-Man toys to take to school. And I know that is going to be a question my son asks me once he's old enough. Can he have specific school Spider-Man toys? I think the answer is going to be no, because I'm sure they got lots of stuff for you to play with at school in general. Thank you so much, Mackenzie, for the answer. If you want to share the things that your kids are always asking before they head back to school, Tell me, call or text 705-789-4464. Blind Melon on the Moose.

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0: 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Tyler with you all afternoon long, Moose FM 105.5. Talking back to school shopping this hour, and what are the items that your kids say they just need to have before they go back to school? Answer here, this one comes from Billy. He says, don't have kids myself, but I can remember being a young man going into high school, and I really wanted to have a leather jacket. All of my friends said we were going to show up to the first day of school wearing leather jackets, so I went to my parents and begged them to get me one. They said getting a new one was way too expensive, so they just took me to a couple thrift stores instead. And by the time we got to our third thrift store, we finally found one in my size. That picture of me and all my friends in our leather jackets on the first day of school is definitely somewhere, and we definitely look a lot cooler than I thought we did. Well, thank you so much for sending in that message. And yeah, I bet you guys did look really cool. If you want to share the thing that you thought you just needed to have before you went back to school, or the thing your kids really want, share it with a call or a text, 705-789-4464.
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0: Tyler with you throughout this afternoon. We're talking about the things that you feel like your kids had to have before they got back to school. Grant's joining us online. Grant, tell me, what was the thing the kids just had to have before they went back to school?
2: One thing they would always ask is for Dad not to make their lunch.
0: Oh, you were not the one in charge of making lunch?
2: No, because I didn't believe in throwing a lot of junk food in there and stuff like that. I believed in eating healthy, and yeah, my mother had a different idea, so apparently my ideas were not significant for the children to go to school for.
0: That's funny. So too many apple slices when Dad's making the lunch.
2: Oh, yeah, and egg salad sandwiches and stuff like that, you know, or whatever stuff I like to eat, eh? So.
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0: 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And then we got your 4 p.m. news coming up in less than 15. 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
1: Moose weather for Huntsville.
0: It's going to be a mix of sun and cloud, dropping down to a low of 11 this evening as it's partially cloudy, and we'll see a high of 24 today. On Tuesday, it will be a mix of sun and cloud at a high of 24, and a mix of sun and cloud on Wednesday at a high of 22. Right now, it's partially cloudy at 24, feeling closer to 27 with that humidity. And then on the roads, a couple of areas will end up slowing you down, like on the Big East River Bridge in Highway 592 at the Novar area. There are single-lane closures with minor delays expected. On Rockhaven Road from Ceramic Mine Road North to the end of the road, there is going to be single-lane closures during the day with all lanes reopening at night. And then on King William Street, there is single-lane traffic in both directions with flaggers on site from Scott Street down to the Highway 60 intersection. If you have a road or a weather tip, reach out, call, or text at 705-789-4464. Your 4 p.m. news is less than 10 minutes away. Before we get there, it's Alexander Stewart, his problem instead, on the Moose.
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1: Good afternoon. I'm Andrew Mendler. Cavalcade Ford is partnering with the South Muskoka Hospital Foundation to raise funds for the local hospital. Officials say during the dealership's employee pricing event, Cavalcade Ford will donate $500 to the Hospital Foundation for every new or used vehicle sold throughout August and September. The foundation's director of philanthropy, Catherine Devlin, says funds raised throughout the campaign will help ensure the hospital can continue providing exceptional care by equipping it with the tools and technology needed to care for patients throughout the community. According to Devlin, the Miller family-owned dealership has supported the hospital for 40 years. Cavalcade Ford owner Will Miller says they hope the initiative encourages other local businesses to find their own way to support the hospital. Muskoka was recently featured in an article published by the New York Times Magazine. Executive Director of Muskoka Tourism, Val Hamilton, says the exposure presents a, quote, significant opportunity to attract more U.S. visitors and encourage increased visitation throughout September and into the colder months. Hamilton says she had the opportunity to speak with writer Sarah Barr ahead of her visit, sharing insights about the region and some of the work being done to capitalize on the increased attention. She says Barr then traveled throughout Muskoka independently and experienced the destination and selected the businesses and experiences featured in her final story. Hamilton says the piece highlights a number of Muskoka businesses and experiences, including the SWS Weekly Ski Show, Don's Bakery, the Residence Inn in Gravenhurst, Muskoka Lakes Farm and Winery, local hiking trails, and more. A link to the article can be found on our website. Bob Hutchison, a Huntsville philanthropist and longtime community service advocate, died Sunday morning at the age of 99. According to the Huntsville Hospital Foundation, Hutchison was a passionate supporter of the local hospital, who championed healthcare initiatives and emphasized the importance of accessible medical services in Muskoka. Foundation officials say his commitment to the hospital was shaped by his family's deep roots in Muskoka and his previous role as a key fundraiser for the existing facility. Last year, the foundation announced that the new Huntsville Hospital would be named in his honor, following a $20 million donation made by local families in his name. Aside from being a strong advocate for community service, Hutchison was also recognized by Guinness World Records as the oldest male water skier at the age of 92.
0: Sign up for daily and weekly news alerts at MyMuskokaNow.com.
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5: It's a day off for the Toronto Blue Jays as they head to Tampa Bay to open up a three-game set tomorrow against the Rays. Toronto is one of seven teams fighting for the final American League wildcard spot, with each team having a record below 500.
0: Moose weather for Huntsville.
5: It's going to be partially cloudy as it gets down to a low of 11 this evening, and then tomorrow is going to be a mix of sun and cloud on Tuesday, warming up to a high of 24 with a chance of scattered showers later in the day. And then on Wednesday, it will be a mix of sun and cloud at a high of 22. On the roads, just a heads up, some things will end up slowing you down. Like here in Huntsville, there is still delays happening along King William Street from Scott Street down to Highway 60 as construction continues in that region. There's also work still happening on the Little East River Bridge on Highway 592 in the Novar area. And so minor delays are expected there. Also on Rockhaven Road from Ceramic Mine Road north to the end of the road, there will be single lane closures during the day with all lanes reopening at night. If you have a road or a weather tip, you can reach out, call, or text at 705-789-4464. Bruno Mars on the Moose.
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1: Strange Advance, We Run, and Bruno Mars was playing before them. Still to come this hour, some The Beaches along with Yes and some Greg Convan. All before that clock hits 5. We're talking school lunches this hour to continue the back-to-school discussion. I want to know, if you were in charge of making a kid's lunch every single day, what are you making sure goes in there, and who made your lunches growing up? We'll talk about that all throughout the hour. Also, some interesting stats on the most popular thing you'll find in a kid's lunch. Alex Warren on the Moose.

0: Big Sugar, If I Had My Way, Moose FM 105.5 at 425 on a Monday afternoon. Who's in charge of making the lunch when the kids go off to school? And if you got kids yourself, who made your lunch when you were in school? We're talking about this right now because it is back to school season. Kids are going to be going back to school in a handful of weeks. So when talked about back to school shopping earlier, Grant called in and said the only thing that his kids wanted when they were going back to school was for him not to be making their lunches because he would just make it far too healthy. That would be the opposite of what would happen if my dad made my lunch for school growing up. I think it would just be all snacks and then like a ham sandwich that I may or may not just either have butter or mayo on it. Thank you for everybody that's texted or called in already. I want you to tell me if you were in charge of making your kids lunch, what would you be giving them? And who is in charge of making your kids lunch growing up? 705-789-4464. Everybody Wants to Be Like You is coming up after the break, along with your weather update.
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1: Moose weather for Huntsville.
0: It's going to be a partially cloudy evening as it drops down to a low of 13. And there is a chance of fog patches overnight. Tomorrow on Tuesday, it will be a mix of sun and cloud getting up to a high of 24. And there's a chance of scattered showers later in the day on Tuesday. And on Wednesday, a mix of sun and cloud, high of 22. Right now, it's partially cloudy at 25, feeling like 27 with that humidity. And then a couple of projects will end up slowing you down this evening. First, here in Huntsville on King William Street, there is still work happening from Scott Street down to the Highway 60 intersection. And then up on Highway 592 at the Little East River Bridge, there will be single lane closures with minor delays expected. And on Rockhaven Road from Ceramic Mine Road north to the end of the road, there will be single lane closures during the day, with all lanes reopening at night. If you have a road or a weather tip, reach out, call, or text at 705-789-4464. So who's in charge of making the kids' lunches, and what would happen if suddenly you were the one who was put in charge of it? Got an answer to that question. This one is from Josh. He says, I am normally the one who makes my kids' lunches, but if my wife was put in charge, she definitely would not have as many snacks as I do. I know my kids really love their fruit roll-ups, so they always get two in there. I think if mom was in charge, she'd probably just pack one just so we wouldn't have to buy as much. Yeah, that's fair. It's always good to conserve on some groceries. What would you put in your kids' lunch if you were the ones in charge of making it? 705-789-4464. Snow, everybody wants to be like you on the Moose.

0: Katy Perry, TGIF. 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It's 4:42 on a Monday. Not too many weeks left until parents are going to be making their kids lunches every day or just getting the kids to do it. Because I asked you a little earlier, who's the one in charge of making lunch for kids before they head to school? And a lot of the answer we've gotten is they got to do it themselves. This answer, this one comes from Rachel. She says that now that my daughter's entered the fourth grade, I am sick of her telling me what she wants to have in her lunch. So I'm going to just get her to make it from now on. I'll see how she does over the first weekend. Maybe I will have to take back over. Yeah, you don't want her just putting a whole bunch of, you know, fruit roll-ups, all this stuff. She just wants to eat in there. Maybe you got to throw a couple of healthy options in there. Maybe give her, like, guidelines of, hey, you got to include this, this, and this. And then, you know, let her try it for the first week. If you had your kids completely in charge of making their lunch themselves, no supervision, what do you think they're putting in their lunch? Tell me, call or text who's in charge of making the lunches at home. And what would it be like if someone else was in charge of it for a while? With a call or a text to 705-789-4464. Yes, owner of a lonely heart, coming up after the break.
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0: Martha and the Muffins, Echo Beach, Moose FM 105.5. Who's in charge of making your kids' lunches? And if you had to make it somebody else, how do you think they would do? We're talking about that this hour since Grant told us last hour that he thinks his kids, if they were still going to school, the one thing they would want would be for him not to make their lunch. And we got an answer similar to that. This one comes from Sarah. She says, I'm the one that makes my kids' lunch, and I think they want their dad to be doing it. Because anytime he does it, they get a lot more sugary stuff in the lunch. Yeah, I think that's part and parcel. Most dads, when they do it, I think anytime my dad made my school lunch, there was a lot more snacks in there than there usually was. But I think he was just making sure that we were staying awake through school, and sugar is a great way to do that. So thank you for all the texts. We've got a weather update coming your way in less than 15 minutes. And your 5 p.m. news ain't far away. Greg Conban coming up after the break.
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0: It'll be partially cloudy, dropping down to a low of 11. On Tuesday, it'll be a mix of sun and cloud at a high of 24. And then on Wednesday, a mix of sun and cloud, high of 22 with a chance of showers. Right now, it's partially cloudy at 25, feeling closer to 27 with that humidity. And then on the roads, we're seeing that there is some areas that could end up slowing you down. First is on the Little East River Bridge on Highway 592. There are single lane closures there, causing minor delays. Also on Rockhaven Road from Ceramic Mine Road north to the end of the road, there will be single lane closures during the day with lanes reopening at night. And on King William Street, there is single lane traffic in both directions and flaggers set up from Scott Street down to Highway 60. If you have a road or a weather tip, you can reach out, call, or text at 705 989-4464. Your 5 p.m. news is less than 10 minutes away. And one more answer before we get to your news. We were talking about who is in charge of making the school lunches and what would it be like if someone else took over. We got an answer to that from Zoe, who says that she's in charge of making her kids' lunches, but she's really thinking that they should be in charge this year because they're always talking about how independent they are. So she wants to just see how independent they are when she says they're making their own lunch this year. I like that. Put that independence to the test. And if you want to answer that question, we can always talk about it more tomorrow. 705-789-4464. The Greg Kahn Band, the breakup song on the Moose.
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1: Good afternoon. I'm Andrew Mendler. Cavalcade Ford is partnering with the South Muskoka Hospital Foundation to raise funds for the local hospital. Officials say during the dealership's employee pricing event, Cavalcade Ford will donate $500 to the Hospital Foundation for every new or used vehicle sold throughout August and September. The foundation's director of philanthropy, Catherine Devlin, says funds raised throughout the campaign will help ensure the hospital can continue providing exceptional care by equipping it with the tools and technology needed to care for patients throughout the community. According to Devlin, the Miller family-owned dealership has supported the hospital for 40 years. Cavalcade Ford owner Will Miller says they hope the initiative encourages other local businesses to find their own way to support the hospital. Muskoka was recently featured in an article published by the New York Times Magazine. Executive Director of Muskoka Tourism, Val Hamilton, says the exposure presents a, quote, significant opportunity to attract more U.S. visitors and encourage increased visitation throughout September and into the colder months. Hamilton says she had the opportunity to speak with writer Sarah Barr ahead of her visit, sharing insights about the region and some of the work being done to capitalize on the increased attention. She says Barr then traveled throughout Muskoka independently and experienced the destination and selected the businesses and experiences featured in her final story. Hamilton says the piece highlights a number of Muskoka businesses and experiences, including the SWS Weekly Ski Show, Don's Bakery, the Residence Inn in Gravenhurst, Muskoka Lakes Farm and Winery, local hiking trails, and more. A link to the article can be found on our website. Bob Hutchison, a Huntsville philanthropist and longtime community service advocate, died Sunday morning at the age of 99. According to the Huntsville Hospital Foundation, Hutchison was a passionate supporter of the local hospital, who championed healthcare initiatives and emphasized the importance of accessible medical services in Muskoka. Foundation officials say his commitment to the hospital was shaped by his family's deep roots in Muskoka and his previous role as a key fundraiser for the existing facility. Last year, the foundation announced that the new Huntsville Hospital would be named in his honor, following a $20 million donation made by local families in his name. Aside from being a strong advocate for community service, Hutchison was also recognized by Guinness World Records as the oldest male water skier at the age of 92.
0: Sign up for daily and weekly news alerts at MyMuskokaNow.com.
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5: It's a day off for the Toronto Blue Jays as they head to Tampa Bay to open up a three-game set tomorrow against the Rays. Toronto is one of seven teams fighting for the final American League wildcard spot, with each team having a record below 500.
0: Moose weather for Huntsville.
5: It'll be mainly cloudy as it drops down to a low of 11 with a chance of fog patches overnight. Tomorrow it's going to be a mix of sun and cloud at a high of 24 with a chance of rain later in the day. Then on Wednesday, a mix of sun and cloud, high of 22.
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0: Moose weather for Huntsville.
14: It'll be mainly cloudy as it drops down to a low of 11 with a chance of fog patches overnight. Tomorrow it's going to be a mix of sun and cloud at a high of 24 with a chance of rain later in the day. Then on Wednesday, a mix of sun and cloud, high of 22.
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11: Moose Weather for Huntsville.
12: It'll be mainly cloudy as it drops down to a low of 11 with a chance of fog patches overnight. Tomorrow it's going to be a mix of sun and cloud at a high of 24 with a chance of rain later in the day. Then on Wednesday, a mix of sun and cloud, high of 22.
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10: It'll be mainly cloudy as it drops down to a low of 11 with a chance of fog patches overnight. Tomorrow it's going to be a mix of sun and cloud at a high of 24 with a chance of rain later in the day. Then on Wednesday, a mix of sun and cloud, high of 22.
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0: Moose weather for Huntsville.
1: It'll be mainly cloudy as it drops down to a low of 11 with a chance of fog patches overnight. Tomorrow it's going to be a mix of sun and cloud at a high of 24 with a chance of rain later in the day. Then on Wednesday, a mix of sun and cloud, high of 22. Move.

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0: Moose Weather for Huntsville.
11: It'll be mainly cloudy as it drops down to a low of 11 with a chance of fog patches overnight. Tomorrow it's going to be a mix of sun and cloud at a high of 24 with a chance of rain later in the day. Then on Wednesday, a mix of sun and cloud, high of 22.
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0: Moose weather for Huntsville.
8: It'll be mainly cloudy as it drops down to a low of 11 with a chance of fog patches overnight. Tomorrow it's going to be a mix of sun and cloud at a high of 24 with a chance of rain later in the day. Then on Wednesday, a mix of sun and cloud, high of 22.
0: Moose FM, Huntsville.